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What's up? It's Megan Marie. Thanks for spending the Thursday with us. Happy Friday Eve. 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

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It is Kansas City's greatest hits. 94.9 KCMO. I'm Megan Marie. Lots of baseball this weekend. Royals in town taking on the Cubs at Kauffman Stadium. Go Royals!

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I'm Megan Marie. Journey. 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

Richard Marks opening for Sir Rod Stewart on the 15th. Yeah, that's next week at Morton Amphitheater. 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

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It's Megan Marie. Tomorrow being Friday. New movies in theaters. Super Troopers 3. That's the big one. You've got Ice Cream Man, a horror movie about a creepy ice cream man. Not a stretch. Sorry to the non-creepy ice cream man out there. And One Night Only. Right now it's Queen on 94.9 KCMO.

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It's Megan Marie tomorrow morning, 7 o'clock hour with Border War. Mike and Mackenzie have another chance for you to see Eric Clapton at T-Mobile Center on September 17th.

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1: 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He's in great shape and is playing like crazy. So he has high hopes for this upcoming season. So do we. We got to make up for last season. Go Chiefs. 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

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I am Megan Marie. Any guesses what the most dangerous animals in Kansas and Missouri are? In Kansas, it's the timber rattlesnake. In Missouri, it's a tick. Yeah, and there's a lot of tick bites and an uptick in tick-borne diseases this summer, so make sure you check for them, okay?

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9: 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You wake up, your mind starts to race, you can't turn those thoughts off. Sleep experts say there are a few things you can try. Cognitive shuffling. That's when you choose a random, impersonal, non-emotional word. Then for each letter of that word, think of as many words that begin with each letter as you can before moving on to the next one. It distracts your brain from stress. It also mimics the fragmented thought patterns that usually occur as you drift off to sleep. Sensory grounding is something else. That's when you work through things you can hear, feel, see, smell, or taste. That helps you to be in the moment instead of dwelling on the past or the future. Or just do a mental walkthrough of a place you know well. Familiar but neutral imagery that can calm the brain. I'm Dr. Sanjay Gupta, helping you live a better life.
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Me too. 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I'm Megan Marie. Hold me closer, Tony Danza. Here, I got all the dad jokes. It's Sir Elton John.

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It's Megan Marie Madonna having a major 2026 back in a big way. Her new album, Confessions of a Dance Floor 2. Getting great reviews. There's some Grammy talk, too. And she is back on the road and kind of slaying it. You go, Madonna. 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

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Nobody won the Powerball jackpot again last night. So now it's up to $856 million. Top 10 biggest Powerball jackpots ever. Next drawing Saturday night, so get those tickets. By the way, did you know that Missouri is the winningest jackpot state for lotteries? It's a little fun fact, so you have better chance than everybody else.

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I am Megan Marie, Mike McKenzie tomorrow morning. 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Then, 7 o'clock hour, your chance to see Eric Clapton T-Mobile Center September 17th. 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

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I am Megan Marie. A Purple Rain musical hitting Broadway next spring. That is going to be really cool. Here is the purple one, Little Red Corvette. Gotta love the innuendo. It's 94.9 KCMO from

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I'm Megan Marie. It happened again. Eagles extending their Las Vegas residency at the Sphere through January 2027. So much for retiring.

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15: I'm watching a little rain this morning, but most of that's going to stay southwest of Kansas City. We start in the upper 60s, mild start, but upper 80s this afternoon with high humidity. Feels like 95 to 100. Another low rain chance this evening and tonight. Saturday comes in 91 degrees. It's going to feel like 100. Sunday feels like 105. From KCTV, I'm First Warn 5 Chief Meteorologist Luke Doris.

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0: Mackenzie, right now, fourth of couples, say they'd lie to their significant other about this for some reason, and I have no idea why.
1: I'm thinking, like, food-wise.
0: Surprisingly, it's nothing to do with food there,
2: nothing
0: Jimmy.
2: Nothing to do with food. Okay.
1: All right.
0: Keep thinking on it, Jimmy. Wait, what does Desiree say here on text, Mackenzie? They lie to their significant other about, oh, that. No, it's not that. What do you think on this?
3: I am not in this one for, but would they lie about what they think about their significant other's friend?
0: No, nothing to do with friends. That's a good idea here. 94.9 KCMO. Sorry about the wait there. I didn't mean to throw you on hold, but what do you think that answer is?
1: I'm thinking how many partners you've had.
2: Oh.
1: How many partners got married.
2: Yeah.
0: That, no.
2: I don't know why you lie about that.
0: Not
2: I don't
0: it.
2: Know.
0: Thank you, buddy. You ready to find out, Mackenzie?
2: Yeah.
0: You ready to find out? A fourth of people say for some reason they would lie to their significant other about food allergies.
2: Okay, that seems quite dangerous.
0: That's what I thought.
2: Why would you?
0: I don't know. Would you? But then I thought, what if it's the other way around? What if you don't like certain foods, so you're lying about having a food allergy so you don't have to eat it?
2: Oh.
0: That's the only thing I could come up with on that. But anyway, fourth of couples lying to each other about food allergies for some dumb reason.
4: A better life with Dr. Sanjay Gupta.
5: So-called super agers, they are an enviable segment of the population. People who are older than 80, whose brains function like someone a fraction of their age. It's true, a lot of these people have genetics on their side, but more and more research is bearing out the idea that people who practice good brain health also slow their cognitive decline. Dr. Richard Isaacson, a pioneer in the Alzheimer's space, told us that, quote, his studies have found lifestyle changes including diet, exercise, reducing stress and optimizing sleep, along with managing vascular risk factors with certain medications, can actually help grow brain areas and also reduce telltale signs of Alzheimer's, such as tau tangles and amyloid plaques. What else helps? Staying social, surrounding yourself with family and friends, and maybe even volunteering for a real sense of purpose. I'm Dr. Sanjay Gupta, helping you live a better life.
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2: Low rain chances and building heat as we go into the weekend. So this morning, we're in the upper 60s. Some patchy rain's possible, but most of that's southwest of Kansas City. The afternoon turns mainly dry. We're in the upper 80s, but another low chance tonight comes in for some spotty rain. The weekend, the main thing is going to be the heat. 91 on Saturday, 94 on Sunday. Heat index 100 to 105. From KCTV, I'm First Warm 5 Chief Meteorologist Luke Doris.

0: All right, mystery voice time, Mackenzie.
1: Okay.
0: If you're new to the show, my name's Mike. That's Mackenzie. Mackenzie is very good at knowing voices without seeing. She can just pick them out and just like, oh, that's Margot Robbie. Okay, great. Except when they're singing or whispering. And I've only stumped Mackenzie a few times. One of them was with Urkel.
1: Yeah.
0: Jaleel White in his real voice, not his Urkel voice. And then the other time somebody was whispering. But here's something else. I've never tried them when they're outside of Mackenzie's wheelhouse.
1: I'm not as good at that.
0: All righty then. So mystery voice. And I'm going to open it up on the phones too. 913-408-7949. Because I don't think Mackenzie's going to know who this is. I think she's going to need help. When you think you know who this voice is, you call or you text 913-408-7949. Are you ready?
1: Yeah.
0: Here's your mystery voice.
2: I'm like, no, I don't do calls.
1: Oh, come on. I need more than that.
2: You know, I'll engage with you via email.
0: You got it?

0: Here it is again.
1: I'm like, no, I don't do calls. You know, I'll engage with you via email.
0: Who is that, Mackenzie? Mystery voice.
2: It sounds kind of like Colin Quinn.
0: But you don't know who it is.
2: I'm not positive, no.
0: I love it. 913-408-7949 is the number.
3: It's Mark Cuban.
4: Hi, it's Mark Cuban.
5: Oh, it's Mark Cuban all the way.
0: And three in a row. Mackenzie.
3: To me, it sounds like Ryan Gosling.
0: Oh, Mackenzie, is it Ryan Gosling?
2: No, I think it's Mark Cuban.
0: Well, it's totally Mark Cuban.
2: Yeah.
0: He's doing these things called, you seen those commercials for the Masterclass? Where
2: yeah.
0: they walk you through, like, business people through business uh-huh. techniques, things like that. Well, he may be onto something.
1: I'm like, no, I don't do calls. You know, I'll engage with you via email. And trust me, I do this all the time. I'm really good at it. I'll give you more comprehensive responses than if it was via phone. And if we do it by phone, I'm going to forget half the stuff that we talked about because
0: right?
1: I've got so much going on. If we do it via email, I can search for it always.
0: But I don't like email either.
2: Okay.
0: But I agree with him on the phone thing. I'm going to forget what we talked about. It needs to be documented somehow.
2: Yeah, Mike likes documentation.
0: Somehow document it. I just don't like the
2: email. He wants the receipts.
0: Well, yeah, I want the receipts.
2: Not me. I like living in a vague land.
0: Oh, stress me out.
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2: I'm watching a little rain this morning, but most of that's going to stay southwest of Kansas City. We start in the upper 60s, mild start, but upper 80s this afternoon with high humidity. Feels like 95 to 100. Another low rain chance this evening and tonight. Saturday comes in 91 degrees. It's going to feel like 100. Sunday feels like 105. From KCTV, I'm First Warm 5 Chief Meteorologist Luke Doris.

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0: 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All right, these are the autographs that somehow you've managed to get.
1: Uh-huh.
0: We want to know who the autographs are, because Elton was talking about getting Elvis's back in the day. So, the autographs you have and the story that goes with it. Go.
2: Biggie Small.
0: No way.
1: All right.
2: So here's what happened. We're at Planet Hollywood, and there's a commotion outside the door, and this big limo pulls up, and he gets out, and his entourage gets out, and they all come in, and I'm like, oh, that's Biggie Small. So I grab a napkin. I walk up to him, and I ask him, can I get your autograph? He said, yeah, man. And then he scribbled it on that napkin and just threw it at me and walked off.
0: You didn't think I was going to let that pass?
1: Yeah, no.
0: That's what we're talking about. The autographs you got and the story that goes with it, man. That's cool. And he just threw it at me.
1: How about that?

0: autograph stories are always interesting. And you know that legit. Sometimes you know they're legit by the stories they tell.
1: Sure.
0: Other times you're like, I don't know if that was real
1: or not. Right, and it's hard to tell.
0: What about you? Autographs, and what's the story?
2: Okay, I don't actually have it anymore, but it was Jeff Gordon.
1: Oh, wow.
2: And it was at the inaugural race there at Kansas Speedway. We had pit passes. Jeff's out there getting into his car to qualify, and I ran out there to the track, and I say, Mr. Gordon, may I please have your autograph? And he looks at me and goes, you know, you're not supposed to be out here right now. I said, I know, but can I please have your autograph? And he gave it to me. I was not a Jeff Gordon fan. I was a junior fan.
0: Oh.
2: And when we got home that night after the race, I went over to my next door neighbors and gave it to him because he was a Jeff Gordon fan.
1: Oh.
2: He smelled good.
1: Nice.
3: Hold on a minute. Don't you think we ought to talk?
0: Buddy.
3: About how I'm going to run? Sure. About how you've managed to live as long as you have.
4: Mama, I'm going
1: okay.
0: He's in the wall. We're talking racing.
5: Uh-oh. Yep, I'm flying through the air. This is not good.
6: Ricky Bobby wins it in reverse.
7: What does that do? Does that blow your mind?
8: That just happened.
9: You don't drive with your eyes. You've got to feel the road.
1: What? Embarrassed.

0: Man, I don't know if your job is like this, but Mackenzie, I feel like we were just here. We were just here.
1: Well, we won't be here tomorrow.
0: Man, time is just, it is in overdrive.
1: We're
0: right
1: fourth
0: now.
1: Of the way through August.
0: I know.
2: Oh, two.
3: Bobble roll to the right. Come on. Shuts up. The right score. Kate Loud comes through, and the Royals take the lead.
0: I love when Salvi's mic'd up. I don't know why that's just funny. It's just good. Anyway, wasn't quite enough. Royals did lose last night to the Twins, 3-4, but they're back at it tonight. 7-10's first pitch. Mackenzie, do you know who is invading the K tonight?
1: The Cubbies.
0: Cubbies are in town tonight, so FYI.
4: Meanwhile.
1: Well, interim Jackson County Executive Phil Lavota facing five counts related to bribery charges.
0: Really?
1: Says he did nothing wrong.
5: I'm sorry, people of Jackson County, that here's another stain against county government, but I'm confident that I'm not the person making that stain.
1: Preliminary trial date has been set for next month. A Kansas City woman's been arrested in connection with multiple tire slashings in Waldo. Whitney Jones arrested Wednesday.
0: You see the videos on that?
1: Uh-huh.
0: Come on.
1: She's well-known to police.
0: Uh-huh.
1: Parade of Hearts is wrapping up this month, and that means you could own one of them.
0: Nice.
1: The auction is live now. Jen Nusbeck tells about the variety of the artists.
6: It is dynamic, very diverse, and it definitely represents culturally our fabric throughout the region.
1: And the money going to a bunch of different local charities. So
0: nice.
1: That's cool.
0: Okay.
1: Tax-free weekend in Kansas City, Missouri. And that's just in time for back to school, of course.
7: Clothing, school supplies, under $50 per purchase. And computer software would be a taxable value up to $350. Oh. Personal computers, under $1,500 and more.
1: Yeah,
7: and
1: thanks to KMBC for helping with that audio.
0: All right, Mackenzie, thank you. 6:20. Little River Band. We'll get you into that show.
1: Yeah, our final pair of tickets.
0: And then it's 7 Inside Border War. You might know him, the slow hand.
1: Yeah, Eric Clapton.
0: September 17th, T-Mobile Center. We can get you into that after 7.
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9: Westbound 70 from Little Blue Parkway to downtown is wide open with no delays there. On the Kansas side, 70 eastbound from the Speedway into downtown, no issues. And 435 east and westbound at State Line, the steady flow. Average speed 75. I'm Wendy with your right now traffic.
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2: low rain chances and building heat as we go into the weekend. So this morning, we're in the upper 60s. Some patchy rain's possible, but most of that's southwest of Kansas City. The afternoon turns mainly dry. We're in the upper 80s, but another low chance tonight comes in for some spotty rain. The weekend, the main thing is going to be the heat. 91 on Saturday, 94 on Sunday. Heat index 100 to 105. From KCTV, I'm First Warn 5 Chief Meteorologist Luke Doris.
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21: now.
1: Oh, yeah.
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21: 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Go time on a Friday. My name is Mike. That's Mackenzie on 94.9

0: Look at you, Bonner Springs. Thank you for having us on.
1: Happy Friday, Bonner Springs.
0: Full disclosure, I don't think anybody's going to get this, Mackenzie.
1: Okay.
0: No Googling. Do you promise, Mackenzie?
1: Yeah.
0: Do you in the car, I want you to listen closely here, do you promise not to say anything to your smart speakers about Googling anything or your car's audio system? No Googling. 40% of us look forward to this every single morning, Mackenzie.
1: Breakfast.
0: It's not breakfast.
1: Oh.
0: 40% of us look forward to this every single morning, Mackenzie.
1: A good tooth flossing.
0: No, you do that at night. Everybody knows you floss at night.
1: I do that in the morning and at night.
0: You floss at night, Mackenzie.
1: Floss twice a day.
0: No, you're going to ruin your gums that way. Floss them once.
1: Oh, well, thank you, Dr. O'Reilly.
0: Right. Take advice from the DJ. 40% of us look forward to doing this every single morning. 913-408-7949. It's none of what Mackenzie said at all. Not even close. 40% of us look forward to it every single morning. I'm open to the phones right now. 913-408-7949. What do you think? Because Mackenzie's already wrong.

0: Here comes that wrong note.
1: There it is.
0: Every time I hear that.
2: Okay.
0: Did they not catch that in post-production?
2: Would you just relax?
0: My name is Mike Desmacchizzi. Welcome to your Friday. 94.9 KCMO. One little question. 40% of us look forward to this every single morning, McKenzie. Are you ready?
2: Yeah.
0: Let's go.
3: Looking and listening to you guys.
2: Oh, that's awesome. That's got to be worth something, Mike.
0: I love it, but not the one we're looking for. What's your name?
3: Christine.
0: Christine, thanks for having us on.
2: Thanks,
0: okay?
2: Christine.
3: Hey, have a good day, guys.
2: You too.
0: 94.9, what do you think? 40% of us look forward to it every morning.
4: Going to the bathroom.
0: That's what McKenzie said off the air.
2: I wondered.
5: When you're sliding into really? First and no. you feel
2: not that.
5: No. Diarrhea.
2: That's a little McKenzie. Excessive. Well, when that coffee kicks in.
0: Come on. 94.9. I've trained myself, actually. That ended
2: congratulations.
0: Like 11 this afternoon. All right, 40% of us look forward to it every morning. Really?
6: Good morning. I think I'd like to watch the sunrise.
0: Oh, yeah.
2: Ooh.
0: Not it, though.
2: That's
0: good,
2: good
0: guess.
2: For you
0: thank
2: to
0: you.
2: Do. Yeah.
0: 94.9, what are you thinking here? 40% of us look forward to it every morning.
7: As Americans, it's got to be coffee.
0: It's not coffee, surprisingly, huh. bud.
7: Really? No,
0: keep thinking on it. That's awesome. 94.9, KCMO, sorry. What do you think that is? 40% of us look forward to it every morning.
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2: Another one.
0: That's two so far. I love it. As much as I wish that would be the answer, it's not. It's something else. What's your name?
8: Phil.
0: All right, Phil. Keep thinking
2: thanks,
0: on
2: Phil.
0: This. 913-408-7949. 40% of us, McKenzie, look forward to this every single morning. And no one said the right answer yet. Let's keep going. Mike, what would you ask Travis if he got the chance? Never mind. Never
2: Can
0: mind.
2: I,
0: no,
2: I'd not. Like to.
0: And McKenzie.
2: I got to get out of here. Bridgerton. Mike.
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10: Okay, 10 eastbound from Woodland to downtown is wide open. Drive time 17 minutes. 29 north and southbound at Davidson, a steady flow and no delays into downtown. And 470 westbound from Raytown Road, wide open to the Grandview Triangle over to State Line. Off to a good start. I'm Wendy with your Right Now Traffic.
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0: 10% of us look forward to it every morning, Mackenzie.
1: Okay. I'm going to say picking the phone.
2: Oh.
0: You know what? You're getting in the ballpark.
2: I bet the number's higher than that.
0: You're getting in the ballpark. But what's your name?
1: This is Kathy.
0: Hey, Kathy.
2: Thanks,
0: keep thinking on it.
1: A safe ride to their job.
0: Then don't ride with Mackenzie. Just
2: saying. Hey, I'm a very safe driver when I turn my lights on.
0: But not the answer. When the lights are on. You been pulled over lately again?
2: No.

0: Hi, Mackenzie. Still struggling trying to find
1: this
0: answer.
1: Come on.
0: Think about things you do in the morning. The things that you do in the morning. 40% of people say they look forward to this one particular thing in the morning. Let's go.
2: Is it working out?
0: It's not working out. That's a good guy. I'm surprised no one said that yet. What's your name?
2: Kate.
0: Hi, Kate. Thanks for having us on.
1: Thanks, Kate.
2: Bye-bye.
3: Brushing your teeth.
0: It's actually not brushing your teeth.
1: I do like a good teeth brush.
0: Do you have a regular toothbrush or an automatic one?
3: Oh, I have a regular one. I like to scrub and get deep.
1: Okay, that's
0: Mackenzie,
1: fair.
0: You got an automatic one?
1: I have an automatic.
0: I know, Mackenzie, we got to get to something here, but I will tell you. It's checking email.
1: Oh.
0: Checking the old email.
1: Oh,
0: are you ready?
1: That's kind of sad.
0: Let's get somebody into Little River Man. 913-408-7949 is our number. Call at number 9 right now. Little River Man, we will get you in Uptown Theater, November 21st.
1: Yeah, and you could be there.
0: Let's get you in Little River Man right now. Call at number 9. Good luck.
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2: Thanks.
0: I don't think I'm going to make it in time here.
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0: No, all right.

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1: This is Connie.
0: Hi, Connie. You're number 9.
1: All right. Thank you.
2: Little River Band, you're going. Oh,
1: I love it.
0: There you go.
1: Thank you so much.
0: Don't make any plans. November 21st, the Uptown. We'll be right back, Connie. 94.9 KCMO. We just got in Connie for the Little River Band tickets, but Eric Clapton tickets. We got those coming up right after 7, McKenzie.
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0: 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We just got in Connie, but we'll have Eric Clapton tickets coming up in Border War, okay?
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0: 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Connie just got those tickets, okay?
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6: In the downtown loop, 35 southbound at 70 westbound, no delays there. Average speed is 50. 35 northbound at Cambridge Circle, a steady flow, no delays. And no accidents to report. I'm Wendy with your Right Now Traffic.
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0: You got big weekend plans, McKenzie?
2: Oh, I'm going to sleep until I wake up. No alarm. I'm very excited.
0: Hey, that Journey National keyword just went active a little bit ago. It's radio, R-A-D-I-O, to the number 95819. You heard about this trip, McKenzie? It's another one of those pick your trips.
2: Yeah, and it's a VIP with lots of tour merch.
0: I like that. Journey on the road, radio, R-A-D-I-O. That's your national keyword. Send that to that special number, 95819, as long as you're not driving.

0: So our friends over at the KC Sports Network caught up with fans going into training camp, and they were asking him, you know, if you could ask Coach Reed one question, what would you ask Big Red?
1: What gives him the passion to keep coming back every season?
2: Just where is Mahomes right now? Is he truly going to start?
3: How many more years do we get?
4: How confident are you I'm going into this season, and good luck.
5: How is Eric Bieniemy doing?
6: What's his favorite cheeseburger?
0: I wonder where Big Red likes to get cheeseburgers from the most.
7: I think it's hard to disappoint him.
0: I do too, but you know he's got a fave.
7: Sure. Just

0: KCMO, hello.
1: I got a question for you.
0: Okay.
1: You said, where's Big Red go for a cheeseburger?
0: Yes.
1: I'm telling you, the ultimate place is Hazen's Hamburger on Choteau and Vivian.
0: Oh, yeah.
1: Hazen's Hamburger.
2: Is that where he goes?
0: Oh, she, we don't know. But okay. She's saying that's what they are fantastic.
2: Oh, they are good.
0: And they've got chili in there that's pretty good.
2: Nice.
1: Chili and hamburgers and cinnamon rolls.
0: Just remember, it's cash only. What's your name?
1: You're going to laugh if I tell you.
0: What's your name?
1: I'm Steph from Liberty.
0: Hi, Steph.
1: The one that calls you hun.
0: Oh.
2: Hey, Steph.
0: You call us anytime, Steph.
1: I love you guys.
0: Back
2: thanks,
0: at you.
2: Hun.
0: We'll talk to you. See you later.
2: Bye. Bye, Steph. Well, quite a few new movies to pick from this weekend at the theater. Let's start with One Night Only.
3: I just want to find, like, a good guide to finding true love on the least romantic night of the year.
2: And then there's Ice Cream Man.
4: What happened?
5: Someone hurt my mommy.
4: Who?
5: Me.
0: What?
2: Cookie Queens is also opening.
6: Very good salesperson, Olive.
7: Oh, I'd like to be a Supreme Court Justice.
2: Oh. And we can't forget Super Troopers 3.
8: I give to you our first electric patrol car.
2: No. So no rest for the weary, world's sexiest man, Wicked and Bridgerton alum Jonathan Bailey, back at work.
9: All I find myself thinking about, all I find myself being able to breathe for is you.
2: Oh. New face of Armani's men's cologne, I Will.
0: I didn't get the thing on that this year.
2: Do you want to smell like Jonathan Bailey?
0: I don't know what he smells like, but
2: well,
0: okay.
2: Well, now you can.
0: All right.
2: Looks like Tom Holland and Zendaya are still celebrating.
0: Mm-hmm.
2: They hosted a private wedding reception this week in the UK with family and friends attending.
0: Okay.
2: The couple rarely comment about their relationship in public.
0: Okay.
2: Minnie Driver, she's had a rough week.
10: Actually, the saddest day of my life will be next week when the lawyers read the will and I find out just how much debt I'm in.
2: Emily in Paris, star was in a bad car accident in Paris last week. Thanked her first responders for saving her life. She's recovering in London. All right, remember that Chris Hansen show back in the day, To Catch a Predator?
0: Vaguely.
11: I'm Chris Hansen with Dateline NBC.
0: Yes.
11: And we're doing a story on adults who try to meet teens online.
0: I remember that.
2: Any idea who that is?
0: No.
2: That's Robert Pattinson.
0: No, it's not. Are you
2: playing Chris Hansen in a new movie? It's called Primetime. The trailer's out now. It's going to be released in September.
0: That's
2: Robert
0: Pattinson.
2: It looks really, really good.
0: Wait, this is Robert Pattinson?
2: Yes.
11: I'm Chris Hansen with Dateline NBC, and we're doing a story on adults who try to meet teens online.
0: Man.
2: I know.
0: I guess I kind of hear it now.
2: I know. It sounds right. Good.
0: Thanks, McKenzie. Don't forget, everybody, Eric Clapton tickets September 17th. Those are coming up in Border War in a minute.

0: My name's Mike. There's McKenzie. Hello.
1: Just wondering if you got your car, if you figured out your car smell.
0: No, I did it again yesterday.
2: It did.
0: I need
2: to work on that.
0: This weekend, I'll report back Monday, okay?
1: Okay.
0: It's the weirdest thing.
2: People are curious about your stanky car.
0: I didn't have the smell yesterday driving home, but this morning I get in it, and it's like, there's the smell again. Like, what is going on?
2: Wasn't me.

0: All right, real quick, let's run through all the stuff going on around town this very weekend, including First Fridays and the Crossroads. That's tonight.
1: Yep. Grab your coconuts, because Spamalots and Starlight.
0: Okay.
1: We've got 100 years of Winnie the Pooh, celebrating that at the World War I Museum and Memorial, and City Market Farmers Market going on.
0: There we go. Also, of course, the Royals going to be taking on the Cubs all weekend. KU Night is tomorrow in the Casey Kerr versus Houston. That's Saturday night. That's an away game.
1: And
0: of course,
1: you need to watch Ted Lasso.
0: Right,
1: Mike.
0: Ted, thank you.
2: Oh, two.
3: Mama, roll to the right. Come on. Shoots a right score. Kevin Brown comes through, and the Royals take the lead.
0: I just think it's funny when you hear Salvi mic'd up.
1: He's excited.
0: All right, wasn't quite enough for the Royals last night, losing 3-4 to the Twins. But like we said, tonight, 7:10, first pitch at the K. The Cubbies in town.
4: Meanwhile.
0: You ready? Some real news.
1: Yeah.
0: Boy.
5: Meanwhile,
1: interim Jackson County Executive Phil Lavota, facing 5 counts related to bribery charges, says he did nothing wrong.
6: I'm sorry, the people of Jackson County, that here's another stain against county government, but I'm confident that I'm not the person making that stain.
1: A preliminary trial date has been set for next month. Kansas City woman's been arrested in connection with multiple tire slashings in Waldo. Whitney Jones arrested Monday. She's well known to police. Boy, those videos. Or something. Parade of Hearts wrapping up this month. That means you could own one of them. The auction is live now. Jen Nussbeck talking about the variety of the artists.
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1: 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And a tax-free weekend at KCMO, just in time for back to school.
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1: 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Let's do some border war, Mike.
0: Works for me. 913-408-7949 is our number. Eric Clapton tickets for September 17th at T-Mobile Center. Yeah. On the line today, we'll take caller number 9. We'll start with you, guaranteed to play Border War. We'll find out what side of the state line you're on. Then we'll go to a 10 or 11. We'll see if we can't get the other side of the state line. How many questions are you putting in today?
1: 3.
0: All right, 3 of them. So 2 out of 3 stands between you and Eric Clapton tickets on this very radio station. Is that correct?
1: Love that.
0: Thank you.
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15: 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Mike's got this.
16: 35 north and southbound at 127th. No delays there. Missouri sides westbound 435 at Holmes. A steady flow and no big delays yet. 35 southbound at Armor 210 into downtown. A steady flow. No accidents to report. I'm Wendy with your right now traffic.
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6: I'm watching a little rain this morning, but most of that's going to stay southwest of Kansas City. We start in the upper 60s, mild start, but upper 80s this afternoon with high humidity. Feels like 95 to 100. Another low rain chance this evening and tonight. Saturday comes in 91 degrees. It's going to feel like 100. Sunday feels like 105. From KCTV, I'm First Warm 5 Chief Meteorologist Luke Doris.
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0: Friday, Mackenzie. Let's do it.
1: Ted Lasso trivia, because Mike hasn't watched it yet, and I want to shame him.
0: Why do you keep shaming me for that?
1: Because
0: I just haven't had time.
1: Well, your priorities are messed
0: up. I represent 65% of the city that hasn't
1: seen
0: it yet.
1: Well, good for you. We're doing Ted Lasso trivia, because I write the questions.
0: Question number one.
1: How does Ted Lasso describe hot tea in the UK? Is it nectar of the gods? Is it B, hot brown water? Or is it C, mud?
2: Toto
1: is Tiffany.
2: I'm going to say B as in boy.
1: B, hot brown water is correct.
3: I always figured that tea was just going to taste like hot brown water.
0: Oh.
3: And you know what? I was right.
1: Oh,
3: it's horrible.
0: Thank you. Tiffany, you're on the board there. All right. Now, Andy, you need this in Kansas City, Missouri to stay in the ballgame here, okay? Question number two for sweet deals. Get half off deals right to your email. Click 949kcmo.com. Look for the sweet deals tab right there on the right. Question two. The reporter Trent Krim works for what publication? Is it A, The Independent, B, The Daily Bugle, or C, The Daily Planet? All right, Tiffany.
1: Toto's Tiffany.
2: It's A, The Independent.
1: Let's see.
3: Trent Krim, The Independent.
0: Okay.
1: There you go.
0: Tiffany, congratulations. Eric Clapton, you're there September 17th at T-Mobile Center.
1: Let's give Andy some bragging rights, especially because it's his first time
0: playing.
1: Question
0: three for only Andy.
1: Andy, Brett Goldstein's Roy Kent says a lot, but what is his favorite phrase? Is it, hello, governor? Is it run away, or is it no?
4: I'm going to say no.
0: You're going to say no. Tiffany, is that the answer you'd go with?
2: That is the answer I'd go with.
0: Oh, let's just check.
5: No.
0: Okay.
1: Yep. No one says no like Roy Kent.
0: Oh, man. Andy, thanks for playing along today, bud. We appreciate you.
4: Thank you.
0: All right, Tiffany and Gardner, congratulations. Eric Clapton, you're there the 17th of September on us.
2: Thank you so much.
0: Okay, I thought I hung up on her.
1: Oh, no, don't hang up on her.
0: I did it. Mike and Mackenzie in the morning.
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7: It's a slow pocket, 35 southbound at Choteau Trafficway. Not a big delay, just a little steady flow there. 49 northbound at 58 Highway, no delay there. And Kansas side, K10 eastbound from Woodland to downtown, still in good shape with no big delays. I'm Wendy with your Right Now Traffic.
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0: Mike and Mackenzie in the morning.
1: I always figured that tea was just going to taste like hot brown water. And you know what? I was right. Man, it's horrible.
0: Good pull, Mackenzie.
2: You need a little sugar.
3: No.
0: That was never going to get old.
2: A lot of sugar.
0: Uh-huh.
3: No.
0: All right, then. Very well done.

0: paid for dates 1 through 5?
1: Probably him.
0: Okay. So here's the thing.
1: I may have paid for something, but it was mostly
0: But probably Jason.
1: Yeah.
0: Okay. So occasionally on text, we get situations from friends of ours that listen to the show. They hear the 9 listener polls we do. Mm-hmm. Sometimes they ask us to help out. We helped out Blake last week. This is no different. So Rachel reaches out. She says, hey, is this a deal breaker or not, Micah McKenzie? Is this a deal breaker? She said her and her new boyfriend go out Saturday night. She insisted on treating him to dinner. Okay, I think they've been out on maybe, she said, 2 or 3 dates. Anyway, okay. She insisted on treating him to dinner this time. And afterwards, he said, hey, thanks. That's awesome. He says, I want to return the favor. I'll treat you to brunch tomorrow. So fast forward to brunch. Bill comes. He doesn't reach in for the bill. So to be nice, she says, hey, can I help you out with that? Because the night before, that was his idea, and he said he wanted to take her out and treat her, right? Mm-hmm. You tracking? So he says, oh, if you want. And made up some excuse about not having cash, and then he'd get next time. Huh. So she's thinking, wait a minute. Did she open a can of worms by paying for the date the night before? And wondering, man, is this a red flag that she needs to take to heart here and bail early? Like, get out of this thing? If you're in Rachel's shoes, McKenzie, what do you do?
1: I'm going to keep an eye on that.
0: You're going to keep an eye on it? Right, you're going to keep an eye on it?
1: Yeah, that's not a deal breaker because stuff does happen and we don't know.
0: But if the guy says flat out.
1: But I do think, first of all, I think whoever asks whoever out on the date, that's the person who should pay.
0: Well, he's the one that clearly said, hey, let's go to your brunch.
1: I know, which is why I'm saying it's not a deal breaker, but if this becomes a pattern, then
0: How many before a pattern?
1: I think if it happened a second time.
0: You're done?
1: I don't know that I'm done, but I'm going to ask about it.
0: You can't commit, can you? You can't commit to this answer. Like, how many would it be?
1: I just said it would be 2.
0: Okay. And then you're out.
1: I'm not necessarily out, but I'm going to call him on it.
0: I love backing you into a
1: corner. I'm one of those people, if you say you're going to do something, I expect you to do it. And if you don't, then I'd like to know why.
0: Which I think is why I'm surprised you're not out right now on this.
1: No, I'm not out. Because here's the thing.
0: You're cutting some slack?
1: I assume in this day and age that everybody's got a job and everyone's capable of paying for dinner.
0: Don't suggest brunch if you can't pay for it,
1: well,
0: then, dude.
1: Yeah.
0: Deal breaker or not, 913-408-7949. That's always our number to this radio station. And of course, Journey. Oh, we'll give you the national keyword next. I don't have time just now.

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1: That's a cool national trip, man.
2: And you've got some time, too. 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
0: 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All right, so back to it. Rachel sent us a text. Need a little help here. She's been on like two or three dates with this dude. He's been taking her out, but she wanted to treat him to something. So she bought, I guess, dinner last Saturday or something. He's like, hey, let's go do brunch Sunday on me. He wanted to pay the favor. They get to brunch. He doesn't follow through. She ends up having to buy the whole thing. So she's like, is this a deal breaker or not? What do you got here?
3: Well, if he said he was going to pay, he should pay.
2: Yeah,
3: Don't be wiggling out on what you promised. Yeah. I'm old school. When I was dating, I always paid. That's just how I was raised.
0: Yeah, I do the same way, buddy. I appreciate it, Ray. 94.9 KCMO, what do you got for us?
4: I'm thinking it has to do with the level of interest I have in him. 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If I'm not all that interested, you're out of here, dude.
0: Yeah. See? I like her decisiveness. Thank you. 94.9, deal breaker or not?
5: Yes.
2: Okay. That's pretty clear.
5: Especially if he asked her out to begin with.
0: Yeah, he's the one that suggested the brunch.
2: Yeah, right, I don't love that.
0: What's your name?
5: Alan.
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7: 635 north and southbound at Shawnee Drive. No delays there. Missouri side 435 north and southbound at 63rd. No issues. And work continues 169 southbound at Englewood. I'm Wendy with your right now traffic.
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0: back to it. Is it a deal breaker for Rachel here or not? Hello.
1: Deal breaker.
2: Okay.
0: If he's not following through on that, what's going to pop up down the road?
1: And it's 2 or 3 days then, so
0: I know. Seems early, doesn't it?
2: Okay.
1: Yep.
0: What's your name?
1: Pat.
0: Hey, Pat.

0: So if you're just getting in the car, our friend Rachel hit us up on text. And she was like, hey, I've been out on two or three dates. I can't remember if she said two or three.
1: Not many,
0: with
1: though.
0: This guy. And they go to dinner. She wanted to treat him because he bought all the other dates. She wanted to treat him, so she bought dinner Saturday night. She's a little afraid she's opened up a can of worms here. He says, oh, hey, I want to repay the favor, and I'll take you to brunch tomorrow. So this was last weekend. They go to brunch. The bill comes. He doesn't go in for the bill. She says, to be nice, she says, hey, can I help you with that? Need anything?
1: Ends up paying the whole thing.
0: She pays the whole thing. She's like, ooh, is this a red flag? Deal breaker or not? That's the question. So 4873, I see your text here. She goes, nah, if he doesn't have money for brunch after he's offered, that's suspicious. I'd give him one more opportunity.
1: That's me, too.
0: But if you offer up brunch, I wouldn't have offered up anything or said a word. And she would have had got her answer right then. And then there's 1, 2, 3, 4, 5, 6 red flag emojis.
1: Right. Definitely right. A red flag.
0: So I think we call it. There's definitely a red flag. Maybe one more shot. And then Rachel, hey, yeah, bail if you need to. Keep us posted on that for sure. All right, Mackenzie, what were you talking about, the Beatles?
1: So Mick Jagger doesn't want the Beatles getting all of the attention.
0: Okay.
2: What? I'm not dumb. I'm not going to do what I've done, what I'm going to do. I'll just do what I do.
1: So he's been reading about the new Beatles biopic and says he's been inspired.
0: All right.
1: And a Rolling Stones treatment may be on the way soon.
0: Surprised we don't already have that.
1: Right? That's got to happen.
0: Well, at some point.

0: Casey and Bo this morning.
1: Yeah, happy Friday, Overland Park.
0: You get to pick, Mackenzie. Are you ready?
1: Okay.
0: I want you to pick a direction here.
1: Oh, no.
0: Do you want to talk about chills? Or do you want to talk about shows or TV things that you watch to go to sleep? Which way you want to go?
1: Let's talk about TV shows.
0: All right. Let's start with Tom Holland, then.
2: Do you know what you should watch? I admittedly watch it to go to sleep if I'm ever feeling stressed or, like, overstimulated. Yeah. I watch this guy called Chris Ramsey.
0: Then they go to the Chris Ramsey guy.
1: Okay.
3: I'm going to need a minute.
2: Okay. He's like a YouTube guy.
0: Yeah, he's a YouTube dude. So, is there something that you watch, you turn on a TV?
1: Yes.
0: Specifically to go to sleep?
1: I curl up on the sofa, and I'm going to take a little nappy-wappy in front of the TV.
0: What do you turn on?
1: I am 1,000% turning on the British Baking Show.
0: It's their voices that lull you to sleep.
1: It is, and you don't have to follow along. And if you wake up and see something great, and if you don't, that's okay.
0: Okay.
1: It's perfect background noise.
0: I have two, and you're going to laugh. One, you're like, how do you fall asleep to that?
1: Okay.
0: If I go home in the afternoon and I intentionally want to go to sleep, not like the other day,
1: you straight up passed out.
0: Oh, my gosh. So I get home yesterday. Was this Monday? No.
1: It wasn't yesterday.
0: It was the day before. It was Wednesday. I get home. I specifically told Siri, hey, it was 1:15 at the time. I said, at 2:15,
1: Siri wake did
0: me
1: not
0: up. Siri,
1: obey.
0: Well, it did. I must have turned it off. I woke up at 6:45.
1: Okay, you just activated my Siri.
0: Sorry. I have done that to everybody. I woke up at 6:45. That was with no TV on at all.
1: Okay, but what do you watch when you want a nap?
0: Are you ready for this?
1: Uh-huh.
0: It's one of these two things, Family Feud or Judge Judy.
1: Oh, sure. I can see that.
0: And no knock to Judge Judy or anybody like that, but I just find myself that I fall asleep.
1: Okay.
0: I don't know what it is.
1: Those are things you can check in and out of.
0: Correct. So what is it that when you're intentionally trying to go to sleep, is there a show that you have on in the background? You're like,
1: yeah, what knocks you out?
0: Every stinking time. 913-408-7949. The first 48. That's funny. Thank you, 3432. LOL. You can call or text. What's putting you to sleep? We want to know. She's a good

0: I think everybody has them, Mackenzie. These are the TV shows that you purposely will put on your watch to make sure you fall asleep.
1: Correct.
0: Here's the top 10. Planet Earth, our planet's number 10. The Joy of Painting with none other than Mackenzie.
1: Oh, Bob Ross.
0: Indeed. All right. Who else sent us that one? Was it Jason?
1: Jason sent that one. Said it knocked him out.
0: Frasier, number 8. Number 7, Modern Family.
1: Uh-huh.
0: The Big Bang Theory, number 6. Family Guy, number 5. The Simpsons were 4th. Bob's Burgers, number 3. Friends was number 2. And you know what the number 1 was?
1: What?
0: The Office.
1: Oh, I believe that.
0: What about you? Go.
2: Hey, I was just calling about the what put you to sleep.
0: Yes. Yeah. What show do you watch to put you to sleep?
2: Man, Dateline with Keith Morrison talking.
1: Oh, that
2: is excellent. And my husband hates it. He's like, Jenny, how can you even do that?
0: But that's guaranteed to go to sleep. I love it.
1: Man, when Keith says that nasty DNA.
0: All right, then. Hey, thank you for checking in. 94.9 KCMO, what's yours?
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0: Oh, yes.
1: Oh, sure.
0: That would do it.
1: I want to go home and try it right now.
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1: That's mine.
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0: Real quick, McKenzie, these are the TV shows that you fall asleep to on purpose. Hey, Laura, thanks for waiting there. What show is it you got?
1: Oh, definitely Friends. I watch about 3 or 4 episodes every night.
0: You're not alone.
1: No, it's my show, but this isn't a show, but have you guys heard of the app with Matthew McConaughey? That it's like a sleeping app.
0: No,
2: good
0: what is
2: that? Golly.
0: Yes. Oh.
1: Yeah, he narrates it. It's called The Wonder, I believe.
0: Ooh, all right then.
1: Yeah, I mean, his voice would put me to definitely sleep.
2: Yeah, he has a very soothing voice. I can see that working.
0: I think we could all.
2: That's great.
0: I think we could all do that. All right, fair enough. Hey, thank you for the call. We appreciate you.
3: All right, all right, all right.
0: Yeah, I think it works.
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5: 49 northbound coming in from Belton up to the Grandview Triangle. Don't see any delays there. 435 east and westbound at Metcalf in good shape with no delays. 29 southbound from 635 into downtown, no issues. I'm Wendy with your right now traffic.
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2: Hey, just a heads up for our friends in Raymar. They're doing a debris drop-off after that storm.
3: Oh, good.
2: Tomorrow's going to be happening. The Public Works Operations Facility right off Madison Street, 8 to 5. It's residents only for Raymar, but if you're looking to get rid of some limbs and debris that came off those trees during that storm,
3: yeah,
2: tomorrow.
3: Yeah, get that cleaned up.
2: Yeah, that's your day. Public Operations Center.

0: But one thing I haven't heard yet is when Coach Reed gets mic'd up.
1: Oh.
0: Hit the button.
2: I woke up, baby. I'm feeling great. We have flakes and we have sausage. We have the breakfast taken care of, you know?
3: Yeah, I know.
2: You need to do some hash browns. Oh, adios. Adios.
4: Ice.
2: Quickly, quickly, back in the huddle. Let's go. Let's go, let's go, let's go. No lazy plays, man. No lazy plays. All right, listen, we would have needed an hourglass on that, man. Hey, listen, quarterback can't hang on to it that long. We got somebody for 32. We got a badger beater. Put the badger trap up. Doggone.
0: So good. That's my favorite.
1: Amazing.
2: Doggone.
0: Kind of reminds me of...
5: Coach Greg Gunn.
0: Thank you, Jeff. Still have no idea what he says.
1: Big I don't know.
2: Doggone.
0: Doggone.

0: Our buddy Rich got a traffic update, McKenzie. Hello.
1: Okay.
2: All right. There is a really big accident on 71 North heading towards downtown, about the 22nd Street exit.
0: Yeah.
2: Huge injury accident, just in case you guys didn't know.
0: So 71 Northbound before the 22nd Street exit or 23rd Street exit? Okay.
2: Yeah, right at the 22nd Street exit, close to the hospital and stuff there.
0: Gotcha.
1: Wow.
0: Gotcha.
1: Okay.
0: Rich, I appreciate it, bud. Thank you, man.
1: Yeah, be safe.
2: No problem. You too. Bye-bye.

0: Third time's a charm.
1: I guess.
0: Do you remember when we were talking about garage sales and this came up?
2: They have like a bunch of like bathroom stuff, you know, like those half-used things of perfume, that kind of thing that people sometimes put out. And they had a little contact lens case, right? And I was like, that's weird. I picked it up and opened it, and it actually had contact lenses in it.
0: Oh.
1: At a garage sale? Don't put that in your eye.
0: All right, McKenzie. Tomorrow is National Garage Sale Day.
1: Uh-huh.
0: And this came up, I remember, a long time ago when we first started. And all we asked was one little question. If somebody, a newbie that you know, maybe a first-time homeowner, is like, oh, I want to do a garage sale. And you know that one person that is so excited to do a garage sale.
1: Mm-hmm.
0: Until you do it once. And you're like, ugh. Like, that, it's a lot of work. If you were giving advice to a newbie doing a garage sale, what's the one piece of advice you give them, McKenzie?
1: Okay, I'm glad you asked.
0: Okay.
1: My piece of advice is... Take everything you're going to sell at that garage sale.
0: Yes.
1: Put it in the back of your car.
0: Okay.
1: And drive it and drop it off at your local Salvation Army.
0: That's complicated.
1: Because
0: answer,
1: your time is valuable and you're not going to make it. Every garage sale I've done has been a massive failure and a huge waste of time. And I wish I had just donated it all.
0: You're doing it wrong.
1: And walked away.
0: But what? Did you price everything?
1: When I walked away, the per hour was...
0: Did you price everything?
1: Yes, I priced everything.
0: Did you price it to sell?
1: Yes, I priced it to sell.
0: All right, what did a set of dishes go for at your garage sale, McKenzie? 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
1: I mean, a shirt less than a dollar.
0: Okay, what did a pair of socks go for at your garage sale?
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1: I don't sell used towels.
0: What do you sell at your garage sale?
1: Clearly nothing, because they were always a massive failure.
0: Well, you've got to have stuff to sell.
1: Time is the only resource we never get back.
0: All right.
1: And I don't have time for garage sales.
0: All right, you're giving one piece of advice to a newbie wanting to do a garage sale. What is your advice? We'd like to know before National Garage Sale Day hits tomorrow.

0: National Garage Sale Day is tomorrow, McKenzie.
1: Uh-huh.
0: You got that new couple that's moved in down the street. They're gung-ho about a garage sale. Meanwhile, all of us are like, oh, too much work.
1: Yeah.
0: But if you were giving advice to a newbie doing a garage sale, what are you giving them?
2: Two things. One, do not overprice your stuff.
0: Right.
2: Don't try to get what you paid for it out of it.
0: Okay.
2: And the second is have clearly marked signs. Not on a piece of cardboard with a, you know, an ink pen.
0: Oh, okay.
2: Have like a fluorescent sign with big, bold writing on it.
0: What do we write on that? Like, McKenzie's awesome or, you know...
2: No, you write, simply write yard sale and have an arrow, possibly the address, but have a lot of signs leading up to your yard sale. Maybe even some balloons.
0: McKenzie,
1: or one of those guys that's in front of the car place with the arms that fly around.
0: McKenzie, did you put signs up for your garage sale?
1: It was the neighborhood garage sale, so yeah, there were signs everywhere.
0: Okay.
2: Don't do it!
1: Yep. Another one.
0: See what you started, McKenzie? 94.9 KCMO. One piece of advice to a newbie doing a garage sale.
3: Well, I've got multiple, but I'll tell you, just make sure you can bargain. Because if you don't bargain, you're not going to get rid of anything.
1: That's true, too.
0: Like, what's your deal? Do you price it high and then come down real low, like half price?
3: No, I'm just saying, if you got something at a dollar and they're willing to give you 75 cents for it, take it. Or you're going to be sitting with...

0: Advice for newbie garage sellers, Mackenzie. Do you see 7366?
1: 7366 says they agree with me.
0: Well,
1: I like that.
0: Okay.
2: It's time for your daily dose of respect with Mike and Mackenzie.
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1: Mm-hmm. 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
0: Oh, yeah, I remember that. Okay.
1: Yeah. Money raised goes to the Steps of Faith, and which is an organization that

0: They provide limbs for amputees.
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6: Big delay, Missouri side accident, 71 northbound at 19th Street. Multiple emergency vehicles on the scene, backed up past 27th Street. And that's going to be there for a while, so give yourself extra time or avoid that. I'm Wendy with your Right Now Traffic.
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2: Funny, Tammy says for advice for newbie garage sellers, have a garage party. Serve adult beverages.
0: There you go.
2: Uh-huh.
0: Why not?
2: Somebody else says have a free garage sale. Get the stuff out of there. All right, then.

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1: The idols you adore.
2: Love these guys. Don't stop
3: believing. Hi, everybody. I'm Neil Shaw from Journey.
4: Oh, cool. So we're singing?
5: No singing.
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4: No way we could sing, huh?
5: No singing.
0: All right, let's get your national keyword out there. 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
6: 95819.
0: Boy, this thing is amazing, too. 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One winner is going to score a trip for two to a U.S. tour stop of your choice. Flight, hotel.
6: They've got the VIP package, everything you need. And I love that you get to pick where you want to go.
0: Yeah, that's cool. Text the national keyword.
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0: To the number 95819.

0: Mackenzie, what are those skills you're hiding from friends or family? Because if they found out, you'd get stuck doing it forever.
1: Yeah, you've got some of those assignments, I know.
0: Like, I am forever IT department for
1: right.
0: my parents.
1: My husband's the same way. He has to go over and fix stuff.
0: The IT department, it's like, call Mike. Okay. And now I'm at the point where I don't want anyone to touch anything over there
1: right.
0: until I can get there because it saves me time.
1: Right.
0: It's like, don't touch it, don't or send me a picture. But yeah, if you're a good griller, like you're the one that always gets stuck cooking it.
1: Right.
0: You get
1: you're the one that brings
0: like
1: the
0: that.
1: Blah, blah, blah.
0: Uh-huh. So what do you got, Mackenzie?
1: Well, I have the house, so okay. I have to host everything.
0: Well.
1: I'm the only one with a house.
0: Well, how's that possible?
1: So I have to do Christmas.
0: Rich.
1: I have to do.
0: Uh-huh.
1: I have to do Thanksgiving. I have to do every birthday. It's so, all.
0: So do you kind of wish you wouldn't have started doing that?
1: I kind of am like, well, maybe I'll sell the house.
0: I got a good idea. Sell
1: I'm
0: the
1: gonna
0: house.
1: I'm going to get a one-bedroom condo and.
0: Now we can't host.
1: We can go out to eat.
0: No, here's what would happen. They'd be like, well, you've got the biggest condo. We're going to bring everybody over there.
1: Oh, you have a common room in the party area.
0: Go rent that.
1: Good Lord.
0: All right, what are those skills you're hiding from friends or family or you wish you would have hid from your friends and family? Because guess what? You're doing them all the time. 913-408-7949. That's the number. You know this happens all the time.
1: Oh, of course it does.
0: But yeah, I am part-time IT specialist, FYI.

0: Mackenzie, when you were a kid, what did you store all of your toys in? Like, what kind of bin or thing did you have?
1: My dad built a giant toy box that was in our basement. Like, I could climb into it.
0: Like, you unbuilt.
1: It was huge, okay. Yeah.
0: I had this thing, and I the only reason I thought of this is because the other day on social, some of those retro toy things were popping up, and I'm like, oh, that dude has what I had for, like, a toy holder. It was this monstrous, like, Little Tykes football. And it had a lid.
1: Oh, I remember the football,
0: and
1: yeah.
0: And it was one of those things, it was brown and white, and it was big enough where, like, if I wanted to, I could get in it.
1: Yeah, a little person could get in those.
0: But, you know, it would hold pretty much everything.
1: Right.
0: But I saw that the other day, and it just immediately took me back to, I could see my room at the house in Hurd Street.
1: Plastic.
0: I could.
1: Yeah.
0: I could. And I remember I had in this toy box, I had this, like, fake owl, and it had this real weird texture to it, and I always knew it was in the bottom of that toy box. And I thought, ugh. I don't want to clean it out because I don't have to touch that owl.
1: Right.
0: But has there been some of those things you've seen on social? Like, I had that exact same one. And I wish I still had that thing.
1: Exactly what you're talking about.
0: Like, I don't know whatever happened to that thing, but there's some of those pictures of retro toys just immediately take you back. But I'm curious, what did you keep your toys in back in the day? Because that thing, man, that was like memory lane immediately back to 5 years old.

0: pretty sure it was Little Tykes.
1: Do they still make, like, big toy bins like that nowadays?
2: I think they do.
0: Or are they those decorative things that look like, you know, they don't look like toys. They look
2: everything
0: like
2: all leak pads.
0: 913-408-7949 gets you to us. What is that you kept your toys in as a kid? Because the other day on social, this thing, the big football from back in the day. I mean, this was like the, you know, early 80s and the Fisher-Price or Little Tykes football and the lid that went on it. All your toys fit inside that thing. Man, I crammed a lot of stuff in that. A lot of stuff. All right, what was yours? Go.
3: All right, I'm going to throw my age out there. I'll be 41 this year, and I still have my pink and white. It opened up like a big treasure chest.
0: Yeah.
3: It probably fit two kids in. I still have that. It's sitting out front of my house that I put Halloween decorations in.
2: Love that.
3: And I've had that since I was like 5.
0: Don't ever get rid of it.
3: Never.
0: I love it. Hey, thanks for checking in. That's what we're talking about.
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5: Accidents and delays. 71 northbound, a second accident. 71 northbound past 55th Street. The right lane is closed. Two left lanes closed. 71 northbound at 19th Street. Expect delays and avoid it if possible. I'm Wendy with your Right Now Traffic.
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1: 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Just play the game one way. You hit a ball in the gap, run. 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
4: Hey, keep in mind, if you're on a 71 northbound going into downtown, man, you already know you're super slow, but here's what's happening. Right past 22nd Street, down near the hospital and all that, as you're going into downtown, the three left lanes still closed. This has been going on all morning long.
5: This is a bad one.
4: Yeah, keep that in mind if you're heading downtown right now. Northbound 71, right there past 22nd Street. There's a bad crash there, and the three left lanes are blocked right now and closed. That's what's happening. If you're stuck in that, maybe find a way around that.

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1: Yeah, it's Friday in Gardner.
0: So, Mackenzie, these are the, I saw this toy box, the exact toy box I had when I was a kid. It immediately just, like, takes you back to that moment. I can think about which toys I had in there. I can think about it all, where it sat in the bedroom, all that stuff. What about you? You remember that stuff?
2: Hey, man, completely off the subject of what I kept my toys in. Yeah. I was the only boy, so my toys were everywhere.
0: Yeah.
2: But my mom's birthday was yesterday, and she pulled out this deal, and she goes, "Do you remember this from when you was a kid?"
0: What was
2: it? And it was my whole collection of books, and I mean, you want to... Me and Mom, where we were like laughing and crying because it was such an emotional deal for us.
0: I bet.
2: That she kept them toys for me. So,
0: that's awesome.
2: Woo!
0: Yeah.
2: Toys never die, my brother.
3: The Micro Machine Man here presenting the genuine original, colossally flexible, most midget miniature episode of the world.
0: Well done, Mackenzie.
3: Micro Machine.
0: Trying to be serious here,
1: remember
0: Mackenzie.
1: Those?
0: Yeah, throw that. Yeah, that's cool. There are toys, like what he said there, toys never die. And they all have memories.
1: Mm-hmm.
0: Like, when I go back into my parents' house, like, my mom, they've kept everything. It's in different spots.
1: Right.
0: And, like, there's some... And each one of those things, when I see them still, no matter how old I am, you go back in time to those moments. Like, I remember when I painted this Firebird that I still have.
1: Yeah.
0: I remember how I... there's a couple things that I still... I opened one of them the other day. It's this, like, Hot Wheels kit.
1: Uh-huh.
0: It's sitting downstairs. I'm like, are all the pieces still there? Sure enough, all the pieces are still there. I'm like... Thank God we didn't get rid of that.
1: Well, I'll tell you what. My dad, his mother got rid of everything.
0: No.
1: And didn't really tell him.
0: What?
1: And, yeah, as a young adult. And he, I think, I'm going to be an armchair shrink for a second here. But I think that's one of the reasons why he had...
0: Yeah.
1: Has always had a really hard time letting go of anything.
0: That makes sense.
1: Because there was no warning.
0: No.
1: And you can't keep everything.
0: Yeah.
1: I'm not going to, you know. But, man... It's true.
0: So what is it? Maybe there's a special toy you've seen laying around. Maybe maybe it's in your basement and you come across it. You're like, oh, that thing just takes me
1: there
0: back.
1: There it is.
0: Anytime I see it.
1: Yep.
0: A little trip down memory lane, huh?

0: Casey, about all these toys.
1: I think besides the fantasy of having talking toys, I think the whole nostalgia part of it is what helps make Toy Story such a popular movie.
2: Yeah. You know? 100%.
0: They take you back to a certain moment in time. You know it, Dennis. I'm glad you checked in.
1: Yep.
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2: Low rain chances and building heat as we go into the weekend. So this morning, we're in the upper 60s. Some patchy rain's possible, but most of that's southwest of Kansas City. The afternoon turns mainly dry. We're in the upper 80s, but another low chance tonight comes in for some spotty rain. The weekend, the main thing's going to be the heat. 91 on Saturday, 94 on Sunday. Heat index 100 to 105. From KCTV, I'm First Warm 5 Chief Meteorologist Luke Doris.
3: Thank you, Luke. All right, you still got what?
4: There used to have been a store in the malls called Things Remembered.
3: Yeah.
4: My parents bought me an old 1934 Packer car radio.
3: Yeah.
4: It had the tires where the volume and the radio came out, and there was a speaker on the bottom.
3: Yeah.
4: I still have that. Plus, I bought two other ones from garage sale. Now I have a total of three of them.
5: Wow.
3: Do they work still?
4: Still work off of a 9-volt battery.
3: Oh, that's too cool. You got a Texas fix into the text line, man.

0: Oh, Brad Pitt.
1: Uh-huh.
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2: 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The size of the fight in the dog.
0: Yeah. Okay. The movie's called Heart of the Beast. It stars Pitt and a dog named Uber, who does all the things.
1: Okay.
0: And it's going to be released next month, so look for that.

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2: Mackenzie, the top five songs that should be banned from wall wedding receptions.
3: Oh, okay.
2: I've got them all. Problem is, you're going to have to figure out what number one is.
3: Oh, no.
2: Be thinking on it. We get to it next.

0: McKenzie, we got a few minutes left here today.
1: Okay.
0: I've got a brand new list. I want you to take yourself back to the last wedding reception you were at.
1: Okay.
0: Are you there?
1: Sure.
0: Okay, where are you?
1: It was downtown.
0: Yeah, I'm in a ballroom. I can't remember the hotel.
1: Near the old Casey Star building.
0: Okay, so we got that down. I want you to think about the songs being played at that reception. Oh, by the way, Gardner, thank you for having us on this morning.
1: Oh, hey, Gardner. Mm-hmm.
0: So these are the top five songs that should be banned from wedding receptions. Apparently people voted on these things. There's five of them that need to go. McKenzie, number five on the list.
1: Uh-huh.
0: Ed Sheeran, Perfect.
1: Oh.
0: I know. Harsh, huh?
1: I don't agree with that.
0: Number four on the list, Sweet Caroline.
1: Oh,
0: Neil Diamond.
1: Come on.
0: I know.
1: Sweet Caroline? That's a great song.
0: Dexy's Midnight Runners, Come On, Eileen.
1: Okay.
0: That one's going. Mr. Brightside by The Killers is number two on the list, McKenzie. Out. What do you think number one is?
1: Well, I never thought Every Breath You Take was a very romantic song. It's kind of a stalkery song. So that would be my guess.
0: You're gonna ban The Police Every Breath You Take.
1: Yeah.
0: Wait, is that The Police or Sting? That's the police. All right, 913-408-7949. That's not it?
1: It's not on the list at all?
0: It's not. Well, it's not in the top five.
1: Okay.
0: I mean, believe it or not, McKenzie, but a lot of times, you may not realize this, but you're wrong.
1: Okay. Well,
0: this is one of those times you're wrong.
1: You're wrong.
0: So 913-408-7949, the top five songs that should be banned from wedding receptions. Ed Sheeran's Perfect, Sweet Caroline from Neil Diamond, Come On, Eileen from Dexy's Midnight Runners, and Killers, Mr. Brightside. What is number one? What would you say the number one song that should be banned from all wedding receptions should be?
1: Thong Song.
0: Cisco.
1: No?
0: Now that's funny. All right, let's check in here. 94.9 KCMO, what should be banned in all wedding receptions?
2: How about Baby Got Back?
0: Well, all right, then. We'll throw
1: that. But what if she does?
0: Well, what if she does?
1: There's no wrong with a little badonkadonk.
0: Oh, man. That's not it.
1: Oh, honky-tonk badonkadonk.
0: The phones are open now.
1: No?
0: 913-408.

0: You realize we've now only got 16 minutes to pull this off.
1: I know.
0: Why did we start this so late?
1: Why did you?
0: What? Like, it's all
1: my fault.
0: You're
1: the one who runs the board, not me.
0: All right, these are the top five songs that should be banned from wedding receptions.
1: Uh-huh.
0: Ed Sheeran's Perfect. Oh, yeah, I didn't make the list. Sweet Caroline from Neil Diamond. Come On and Lean from Dexy's Midnight Runners. Killers, Mr. Brightside. We're trying to figure out what the number one song is.
2: The Electric Slide.
0: It's not the Electric Slide.
1: Ooh, yeah, what about one. Chicken Dance?
0: It's not the Chicken Dance either, okay. McKenzie. 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Hello, what do you think?
3: Lips of an Angel.
0: Oh, Hinder. Boy, that's an interesting tune. You heard that, McKenzie, lately?
1: I don't think
0: boy,
1: so.
0: Boy, go look at the lyrics for that song.
1: No, thank
0: Hello.
1: You.
0: Hello. Thanks, right. buddy.
1: I'm at work.
0: 94.9 KCMO. What is yours?
4: The Chicken Dance.
0: It's not. 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
1: Yeah.
0: You and McKenzie, two peas in a pod. 94.9 KCMO. What's yours?
5: Brian Adams. Everything I do, oh. I do it for you. Because okay. when you have kids, you do it for them.
1: Good night.
0: That's not it, but good call, man. I appreciate you. All right, song that should be banned at a wedding or wedding receptions. What's number one?
2: Olivia Newton-John's I Honestly Love You.
0: It's not.
1: That's a Prozac drip of a song for sure.
0: A Prozac
1: that'll,
0: drip of a song.
1: That'll slow the room down.
0: Yeah, we need to keep the room energy up. Thank you. Have a good day. All right, these are the so we got Ed Sheeran's Perfect, Sweet Caroline for Neil Diamond, Tony Lee for Dexy's Midnight Runners, Mr. Brightside for The Killers. What is number one? I will tell you. The number one song on this list is between the year 2010 and 2020. It's in that decade.
1: Okay.
0: All right, there you go. Keep thinking on it.

0: man, we're getting out of the wire now, Mackenzie. Down to the wire. The top songs, the top five songs that should be banned at wedding receptions.
1: Okay.
0: I guess we're just sick of them or something, but 913-408-7949. We got to land this plane because we're out of 10. Let's go.
2: Is it the wobble?
0: It's not the wobble. What's your name?
2: Danielle.
3: Hey, Mike, it wasn't Madonna like a virgin, was it?
0: No. It's between the year 2010 and 2020. What do we got on text, Mackenzie?
1: Tom Petty, You Got Lucky. That's
0: nope.
1: Too old.
0: No. Nope.
1: Let's see, You're My Obsession.
0: Nope.
1: Another Chicken Dance,
0: nope.
1: And Faithfully.
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2: I can't remember when it came out, but I'm thinking the Black Eyed Peas, I Got a Feeling.
1: Oh.
0: You know what? Good guess, but no, it's not the Peas.
2: Oh, thank you.
1: Not the Peas.
0: What's your name?
2: Carrie.
0: All right, Carrie, thanks for having us on today. Appreciate it.
2: Yep.
0: Mackenzie, the list is like this. Number five, to remind you, Ed Sheeran's Perfect.
1: Mm-hmm.
0: Should be banned at weddings, according to this survey of wedding receptions. Sweet Caroline from Neil Diamond.
1: Okay.
0: Come On, Eileen. Dexys mm-hmm. Midnight Runners, number three. Mr. Brightside by The Killers.
1: Okay.
0: The number one song that they are saying should be banned. Hang on. 94.9 KCMO, what are you thinking here before I reveal it?
4: How about Macarena?
0: It's not the Macarena, but great guess there. Thank you for checking in. No, Mackenzie, do you want to take one last guess?
1: I give up. I don't know. What is it? Okay. You know what?
0: I don't make the list.
1: This list is terrible.
0: I do.
1: And I hate it.
0: I don't make the list.
1: It's a bad list. Because that's a great song.
0: I don't make the list.
1: I might bust a move right now.
0: You're funny. There you go. Your top songs that should be banned, apparently, at wedding reception. So, now you know.
1: Hmm.
0: I don't know why Five Saw started playing there, but that was cool.
1: I know.
0: All right, that's how we roll. Mackenzie, we're getting through some weekend events. We got a lot going on around town. We'll get to that whole list. We'll do it next before we head out the door, right?
1: Is
0: that
1: yep.
0: good?

0: weekend events going on around town. First Friday's the Crossroads tonight.
1: We've got Spamalot at Starlight, 100 Years of Winnie the Pooh. That's at the World War One Museum and Memorial. And the City Market, they've got the Farmer's Market going on.
0: Current Houston, Saturday night tomorrow. That's an away game. Royals hosting the Cubbies all weekend. Tomorrow night's KU night.
1: And you need to watch Ted Lasso if you haven't already.
0: Any famous last words, Mackenzie Justice?
1: Make good choices.
0: Fair enough. Works for me.
2: Don't think. Just do.
0: Chip Gaines.
3: All right, baby girl.
1: All right.
0: Coach Reed.
4: Oh, adios. Adios. Let's go. No lazy plays, man.
0: Thank you. Jeff Bridges.
5: I'm God. Coach Dragon.
0: McConaughey. If I got... There's so many people lining up outside the door to get into this. Good night. Judge Judy.
6: My opinion's the only one that counts.
0: She's not wrong, is she?
1: Hmm. Uh-huh.
0: We're getting requests for Roller Coaster Girl now.
1: Oh, boy.
7: I'm a Scorpio, though.
0: I'm a Scorpio, too.
1: I don't know what that means.
7: I'll see.
0: Oh, boy. All right, Mullen Luke.
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2: We still have some summer heat left in the bag, and we're going to feel that this weekend. Now, today, not too bad. We're in the upper 80s, but humidity's pretty high, so it feels like the mid-90s. There's a low rain chance this evening and into Saturday morning, but most of us are going to stay dry. 91, your Saturday afternoon high, but it feels like 100. Sunday, 94, feels like 105. From KCTV, I'm First Warm 5 Chief Meteorologist Luke Doris.

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1: 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Play offense, not defense. 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Just play the game one way. You hit a ball in the gap, run. 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

Summertime back in full swing. We feel the heat and humidity as we roll into your weekend. Upper 80s today, though humidity's high enough it could feel like the mid-90s at times. Rain chances there, but low for this evening and tonight. Saturday, similar story. Low rain chance. 91, though, feels like about 100. Sunday comes in at 94. Feels like 105. From KCTV, I'm First Warren 5 Chief Meteorologist Luke Doris.

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2: We still have some summer heat left in the bag, and we're going to feel that this weekend. Now, today, not too bad. We're in the upper 80s, but humidity's pretty high, so it feels like the mid-90s. There's a low rain chance this evening and into Saturday morning, but most of us are going to stay dry. 91, your Saturday afternoon high, but it feels like 100. Sunday, 94, feels like 105. From KCTV, I'm First Warn 5 Chief Meteorologist Luke Doris.
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Were you there? These sisters rocked the house. Barracuda was the very last song they played. This was near the end. A mashup with Alone. They did What About Love? 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
1: 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I wasn't Roman. I wasn't Dwayne. 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
3: Summertime back in full swing. We feel the heat and humidity as we roll into your weekend. Upper 80s today, though humidity's high enough it could feel like the mid-90s at times. Rain chances there, but low for this evening and tonight. Saturday, similar story. Low rain chance. 91, though, feels like about 100. Sunday comes in at 94, feels like 105. From KCTV, I'm First Warren 5 Chief Meteorologist Luke Doris.

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You're going to the Uptown Theater tomorrow night? 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

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Big thanks to our listeners in Prairie Village. We love you in Prairie Village. So the original ending of Pretty in Pink had Molly Ringwald's character choosing Ducky, played by John Cryer, instead of Andrew McCarthy's Blaine. And that meant John Hughes had to hastily direct a new ending, and OMD had to hastily write a new theme song for the end, which they did in 48 Sleepless Hours. I kind of like the original ending personally, but a great song did come out of it. Here is OMD.

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4: We still have some summer heat left in the bag, and we're going to feel that this weekend. Now, today, not too bad. We're in the upper 80s, but humidity's pretty high, so it feels like the mid-90s. There's a low rain chance this evening and into Saturday morning, but most of us are going to stay dry. 91, your Saturday afternoon high, but it feels like 100. Sunday, 94, feels like 105. From KCTV, I'm First Warm 5 Chief Meteorologist Luke Doris.

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3: The return of hazardous heat is the big story heading into the weekend. This evening, pretty nice. Mostly clear, middle to lower 80s. Will feel a little bit warmer because of the humidity. Saturday and Sunday, mostly sunny. Lower to middle 90s will feel like 100 to 105. I'm First Warm 5 meteorologist Mike Nico.
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Back in the awesome 80s, I used to have water balloon fights with my brother Mikey and my two sisters, Rebecca and Amanda. We got the superpower where I could throw a water balloon like a mile up into the sky and have it perfectly land wherever I want it. So watch out. Happy National Water Balloon Day, everybody.

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Here's looking at you, Belton. Lots to look forward to this awesome 80s weekend tomorrow night. The dancier side of the awesome 80s with DJ Kirby's Dance Party starting at 7 p.m. And on Sunday mornings, I like to sip my morning coffee and listen to classic episodes of the American Top 40 Countdown with Casey Kasem. Can't wait to find out which year he's taking us back to. I'll try to look that up in the next couple minutes here.

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1: There's a crash here on 35 northbound at Johnson Drive on the left shoulder. And some congestion between Grandview and Belton on 49 southbound from 155th back up to Main Street. I'm Sage with your Right Now Traffic.
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7: The return of hazardous heat is the big story heading into the weekend. This evening, pretty nice. Mostly clear, middle to lower 80s. Will feel a little bit warmer because of the humidity. Saturday and Sunday, mostly sunny. Lower to middle 90s will feel like 100 to 105. I'm First Warn 5 meteorologist Mike Nico.
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0: Right Now Traffic from the Certified Transmission Traffic Desk.
1: There's a crash here on 35 northbound at Johnson Drive with congestion backed up to US 69. That crash is over on the left shoulder. Looks like there's also congestion here on 35 northbound around Vivian Road. I'm Sage with your Right Now Traffic.
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Technically, you could be listening to The Big Drive Home in your little red Corvette right now. Most likely, you're in one of those other cars I see zooming by out on the highway outside the window here in Corporate Woods. Hello, I'm Steve-O on the radio, bringing you an awesome 80s weekend. And this hour is especially for our listeners in Lee's Summit. Yes, we love you, Lee's Summit. Stay awesome out there.

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2: 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There's a closed exit way here on 435 southbound at I-70. And looks like you're also going to be seeing some congestion on I-70 eastbound from Van Brunt Boulevard back up to 23rd. I'm Sage with your right now traffic.
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The return of hazardous heat is the big story heading into the weekend. This evening, pretty nice. Mostly clear, middle to lower 80s. Will feel a little bit warmer because of the humidity. Saturday and Sunday, mostly sunny. Lower to middle 90s will feel like 100 to 105. I'm First Warn 5 meteorologist Mike Nico.

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Text the national keyword LOVE, L-O-V-E, LOVE,

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1: There's a closed exit way here on 435 southbound at I-70. And looks like you're also going to be seeing some congestion on I-70 eastbound from Van Brunt Boulevard back up to 23rd. I'm Sage with your Right Now Traffic.
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2: And you need to watch Ted Lasso if you haven't already.
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0: Right Now Traffic from the Certified Transmission Traffic Desk.
1: There's congestion here on 435 eastbound from Nall Avenue backed up to Antioch. Looks like you're also going to be seeing some congestion on 435 northbound from Stadium Drive backed up to Missouri 350. I'm Sage with your Right Now Traffic.
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1: 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If you play hard and you play the game right, nobody really gets on you. They're going to boo you here and there, but if you show them that you care and that you're playing

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1: Even for people who fall asleep easily, staying asleep can be difficult. You wake up, your mind starts to race, you can't turn those thoughts off. Sleep experts say there are a few things you can try. Cognitive shuffling. That's when you choose a random, impersonal, non-emotional word. Then for each letter of that word, think of as many words that begin with each letter as you can before moving on to the next one. It distracts your brain from stress. It also mimics the fragmented thought patterns that usually occur as you drift off to sleep. Sensory grounding is something else. That's when you work through things you can hear, feel, see, smell, or taste. That helps you to be in the moment instead of dwelling on the past or the future. Or just do a mental walkthrough of a place you know well. Familiar but neutral imagery that can calm the brain. I'm Dr. Sanjay Gupta, helping you live a better life.
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3: The return of hazardous heat is the big story heading into the weekend. This evening, pretty nice. Mostly clear, middle to lower 80s. Will feel a little bit warmer because of the humidity. Saturday and Sunday, mostly sunny. Lower to middle 90s will feel like 100 to 105. I'm First Warn 5 meteorologist Mike Nico.

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1: I didn't come here to rescue Rambo from you. 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
0: The awesome 80s weekend.
2: Well, we all appreciate your concern, Colonel.
0: 94.9 KCMO FM. Shawnee, Kansas City.
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